0: Did you watch the game last night?
1: Just kind of the last period, which really I didn't need to watch.
0: No, it was kind of set after that. A good second period, I guess. Montreal not allowing any goals. Mm. You know, you take away that 2.5 minutes. It was only a 1-0 game.
1: Unfortunately, that 2.5 minutes happened.
0: Yeah. So we're going to talk NHL coming up.

0: Not a morning person. No worries. We got you covered. It's Chad and Evan. Nights on the Wolf.
1: Well, it was all Carolina last night. Three pretty quick goals. Like, they scored one, it would have been 15 minutes in. And then 16 minutes in. And then 17 and a half minutes in to the first.
2: I think they scored three within 2 minutes and 47 seconds.
1: So, yeah, it was at 14:59 and then 17:46. So, pretty crazy that they were able to do that. And then, yeah, got one in the third. The series has been close outside of that. And game one, I guess, too. Montreal kind of ran away with that one. But it's not looking good for the Habs now.
2: That Bell Center was quiet, man. Last

0: It went real silent.
1: But at least they got 18 shots.
0: Yeah,
1: it's more than usual.
0: They gotta start firing on the net, though. Like, I mean, you gotta open it up.
1: But something's gotta happen. Yeah, you know, like you're down 3-1 in the series now. You're gonna have to lay it all out there. And you know what? I don't think anyone really expected the Habs to make it this far. So that's very impressive. And.

0: call center at home during playoffs.
1: And you did say that.
0: Yeah. Like, I thought these two games were going to be tough for them because that's so much pressure. So much pressure playing there. Mm-hmm. I think going to Carolina will be good for them.
1: Right.
0: I think they've got one more win in them.
1: I hope so. But then it sucks to lose at home. You know? And I think for them to win three games in a row now is a lot.
0: Especially
1: it's a lot for any team, right? But to do it against the Carolina Hurricanes, very, very tough. I don't want to see a Carolina-Vegas final, though.
0: No, God.
1: I probably won't watch any of it, to be honest. I'll watch maybe a game or two.
0: It would be good hockey.
1: Sure. It'll be good hockey.
0: But it's just...
1: I have nothing in, no skin in the game.
0: We need a Canadian team to win this damn thing already.

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1: Sometimes you just need to send it.
2: Yeah, you do.
1: Sometimes you just gotta send it.
2: Do it. Make you feel good.
1: And there's a guy in from BC, but he did this in Alberta, which makes sense. A real, real redneck move, but I gotta tell you, I'm here for it.
2: It's great.
1: We'll get to it coming up.

0: Wolf Nights.
1: Heard you had some excitement last night.
0: With Chad and Evan.
2: Saskatchewan can sometimes get the reputation of being a little hillbilly.
3: Oh, okay. Yeah, I told you a story about some hillbillies recently.
2: Yeah. But Alberta will always be more hillbilly. Despite them having bigger cities, they have
3: a bigger population. Therefore, a better chance of having more hillbillies.
2: Right. Guy by the name of Dusty Friesen. Online, he goes by Dusty Dozer. Now, Dusty does indeed do her because he just ramped a boat off of a 40-foot drop.
3: Uh-huh.
2: There's this video that's going viral, and by the way, police are hating this video. He took an old boat and he launched it off of Lunbreck Falls in Alberta, a 40-foot drop into the Crow's Nest River. Now, technically, he's actually from BC.
3: He is from BC.
2: Anyway, this video is going crazy, and I gotta say, it's pretty awesome.
3: Now, there's a rumor going around about Dusty.
2: Okay.
3: The rumor is that he quit drinking a few years ago, and this is how he fills the void, by doing crazy things. So he's quit drinking to better his health, but he's putting his life on the line by
2: launching aluminum boats off of waterfalls.

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0: missed them this morning? Aw, hey, don't worry. It's Chad and Evan, Nights on the Wolf.
1: So Tom Hardy, Bane, as I like to call him.
2: Oh, sure.
1: Was kicked off the show Mobland. We were talking about this last week. You brought it up that he basically was mad because the story wasn't about him anymore. And more answers coming out as to why he was kicked off the set and who actually initiated it. We'll get to that coming up.

0: and Evan on The Wolf.
1: So you and I have talked about Tom Hardy. In fact, last week you brought up the fact that he is being kicked off of Mobland.
2: Yeah, that was a rumor. That's what was happening.
1: Yeah, and I, as an actor, he's badass, I think. Like,
2: he is a good actor.
1: When you look at the roles he's played, pretty captivating stuff. However, he's apparently a nightmare to work with. That's why we knew that they were saying that he was an issue on the set of Mobland, and that's why he's being written out of the show. Inside sources on the Mobland set are saying that he, quote, kept the cast waiting, a power play. Keeping Pierce Brosnan, Helen Mirren, and others waiting is career suicide, one person says. Mirren was less than pleased with Tom's attitude on set, claiming that he swaggers around like a king. One source claimed that he was frustrated that the series was becoming more about his co-stars. You said that last week, too. Sources told The Mail that Mirren was getting increasingly frustrated with Tom's attitude on set, leading to her struggling with working closely with him after they came together to make the second series in November. Apparently, he would lock himself in his trailer all the time, and this is nothing new. Even back to 2015's Mad Max Fury Road, Charlize Theron said that he was horrible to work with, that he was

0: he was so intimidating on set that she asked for additional protection.
1: Wow.
0: She said, I don't want to make excuses for bad behavior, but it was a tough shoot. I was in survival mode. I was really scared, crapless. We were either fighting or we were icing each other out. I don't know which one is worse. And they had to deal with it in the back. So, yeah. And they say also, the last

0: was in. He's not lined up to be in any productions moving forward with anybody.
1: It's probably going to stay that way after all this is coming out.
0: And the last movie he was on was Havoc on Netflix. That came out last year. But apparently it was in post-production hell because it was actually filmed in 2021. So I don't know if he had any issue, if he was part of the problem on that too.
1: Hmm.
0: But I don't like hearing that. I don't like that.
1: It is too bad. You know, and there's a lot of people that are saying, well, I'm not going to watch the show anymore if he has been axed, if he's off the show. Which is also, now we know that he survived. Because of the way season one ends. So that's the worst part about this, because they're talking about season three with them.
0: But he might die now.

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0: good chip. Oh, we've talked lots about chips in our time.
1: You would, I would say that we're the preeminent source for all chip talk in the province.
0: I think you're correct.
1: Yeah, and we're going to continue that. We have a reputation that we need to hold.
0: Sure do.
1: So we're going to talk World Cup chips coming up.

0: With the FIFA World Cup starting right away, Lay's is already celebrating with their internationally inspired chips that have been out for a couple of weeks already. But
1: there's a different World Cup everything out there. Like, you can buy a bottle of Coca-Cola and get a sticker card in there.
0: Really?
1: Yeah, like underneath there. Yeah, label. You collect that.
0: I won't respect them until they start putting things under the cap again.
1: That's the only way I'll ever respect them.
0: But some of the flavors out there, the Canadian-inspired bacon poutine, the France-inspired cheese souffle flavor, Argentina has steak and chimichurri, and the UK-inspired cheese and onion. Which cheese and onion has been around forever.
1: I feel like it has been too.
0: Yeah. Sour cream and cheddar is kind of cheese and onion, isn't it? Although I guess that's sour cream.
1: Like, but
0: it's
1: cheese souffle, though. Like, wouldn't that just be like,
0: just be a cheddar chip?
1: Yeah. And the bacon poutine one, I tried a sample of it.
0: Yeah.
1: And it was okay.
0: I feel like that's been around forever too.
1: Yeah, I don't know. Maybe like, they've tried it.
0: That would just be a smoky bacon chip.
1: Yeah, smoky bacon are pretty good, but this tasted different.
0: And steak and chimichurri. Apparently, they say it tastes like sour cream and onion chips.
1: I don't sleep on sour cream and onion.
0: That's my wife's favorite. That's her go-to.
1: Really?
0: Yep. The sour cream and onion chip. I'm a salt and vinegar guy. I like the S&Vs.
1: I'm a big fan of that, too. You know, and the catsup.
0: The catsup
1: chips.
0: See,
1: they don't make a mustard chip. You don't see mustard chips.
0: Yes, they do.
1: Lay's or
0: no,
1: like
0: not Old
1: Lay's.
0: Dutch? I think Miss Vicky's had some sort of mustard chip at one point.
1: Is that
0: point.
1: Right?
0: I think so.
1: A Dijon
0: or honey,
1: mustard.
0: That's what it was. It was a Dijon mustard chip.
1: I wish I would have saw that. There's a couple of different ones in the States, too, with Lay's. They have a Brazilian-style garlic sauce.
0: Oh.
1: And wavy French onion soup.
0: Ooh.
1: I bet you that one would be good.
0: But again, that would just be like a sour cream and onion chip.
1: Yeah, maybe that's all they're doing. They're just putting sour cream and onion chips in different bags and trying to sell it off that way.

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0: today we miss, we'll celebrate an anniversary.
1: Okay.
0: But it's a sad anniversary, but it's to celebrate a life. Mm. It's to celebrate something from 10 years ago that completely changed the direction of this world.
1: I should say that I'm completely in the dark on this.
0: I will tell you all about it, and you're going to be upset.
1: Oh,
0: and I apologize. You might.
1: Oh,
0: I apologize for any like strong, sad emotions that come on right away.

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0: person? No worries. We got you covered. It's Chad and Evan, Nights on the Wolf.
1: So, 10-year anniversary yesterday.
2: Mm-hmm.
1: The birth of one of the greatest, I'm going to call it American patriots.
2: Okay.
1: And today marks the 10-year anniversary of this patriot's passing.
2: Oh?
1: And the White House has even talked about this. And this was the beginning.

0: posted this yesterday. On this day in history, Harambe would have celebrated another birthday. An icon that became part of internet history, American culture, and in an entire generation's timeline. Tomorrow marks 10 years since we lost him. 10 years since the moment the world stopped scrolling and collectively mourned something bigger than a meme. He became a symbol of loyalty, strength, chaos, unity, and the strange beauty of the internet bringing millions of people together for one cause. Never forgetting Harambe. Everyone remembers where they were when they heard the news. And somehow, a decade later, his legacy still lives on. Gone, but never forgotten. Rest easy to a true patriot. May 27th, 1999 to May 28th, 2016. Forever in our hearts. I didn't know that he was 10 years and a day when he died.
1: Yeah, I didn't know it was almost his birthday.
0: Yeah, that's something.
1: So if people don't remember Harambe, Harambe was... a gorilla, and a child fell into a zoo enclosure, correct?
0: Yeah.
1: And where was this? Like
0: Cincinnati?
1: Cincinnati. Yeah, something like that. That sounds right. Cincinnati. And Harambe grabbed the child, okay?
0: Yeah.
1: And didn't harm the kid?
0: It looked like he was almost trying to protect the kid.
1: Yeah. Like almost like Harambe was like, this kid's mine now.
0: Yeah.
1: You know? And they shot Harambe.
0: They killed him.
1: Because they thought he was a threat to the child. It's probably the right move. But don't let your kids fall into zoo enclosures.
0: Why didn't they shoot the parent of the kid?
1: Yeah.
0: Maybe Harambe would have been a better father. They don't know. And here's the other thing that I laugh about with this is that people would, you could send like Donald Trump a message about Harambe, and you'd get a reply back saying that they're going to do everything they can to investigate the killing and murder of Harambe. That was back in 2016. You would get that same message. It was the exact same message. As long as you put Harambe in it, you'd get a response back about it. But 10 years.
1: You know, and it's true. Everything has gone downhill since Harambe's death.
0: Yeah. And because of his passing today, 10 years ago today, we're going to take a moment of silence.
1: All right. Oh, you want more? Sorry.
0: How long does a moment of silence actually last?
1: I don't know. That seemed like it was too long.

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0: musical icon, Barry Gibb.
1: Barry Lincoln.
0: If you know that joke, good for you.
1: He's a great recording artist.
0: Barry Lincoln?
1: Yeah.
0: That's right.
1: Yeah.
0: That's right. He does do some recording. Anyway, Barry Gibb of the Bee Gees. A rumor came out about him over the weekend. Thank goodness, not true, but a lot of people were going with it. We'll talk about it coming up.

0: nights.
1: I heard you had some excitement last night.
0: With Chad and Evan.
2: Their Facebook page over the weekend called R.I.P. Barry Gibb got a million likes, and a whole bunch of Bee Gees fans thought that he was dead.
3: Oh, boy.
2: But he is not.
3: You gotta research this.
2: Yeah, if you see any celebrity trending, I always get nervous when I see, especially older celebrities trending.
3: Yeah.
2: You're just like, uh-oh.
3: Yeah, I do. I always look it up.
2: And you got it. You gotta look it up. Multiple sources. The 79-year-old is apparently doing just fine. His family said he is happy, healthy, and living life at his Miami-area home. One might say he's...
3: Oh, God.
2: One might say he's...
3: You, just do it. Do what? It.
2: One might say he's... How deep is your love? No, wrong song. Stayin' Alive.

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6: 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Already in the Rock and Roll Hall of Fame as a member of Genesis, on November 14th at the Peacock Theater in Los Angeles, Collins will be inducted into the Rock Hall for his solo work. But as with Iron Maiden, who will be on tour, and the original members of New Order, who remain bitterly divided, Collins won't be performing on the evening. They asked me if I would perform, Collins tells BBC Breakfast, and I said no, because you've got to be a match fit to do something like that. You can't just go on stage, you have to rehearse. And by that point, if you've not been singing, your voice is going to be shot, and that's not going to be good. 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

0: system this morning?
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0: It's Chad and Evan, Nights on the Wolf.
2: We're going to talk hockey again here right away, but it's something that happened at the Memorial Cup on Tuesday night, and you know what? Jordan Trini did something I think is completely awful.
3: Mm-hmm.
2: And he's an overage player, so it's not. It kind of tarnishes a CHL legacy. You know, this is his second appearance at a Memorial Cup, and now he's going to go down as an overage player for being kicked out of a tournament for doing something awful. So we'll get into that right away.
4: So

So the other night at the Memorial Cup, Kitchener and Chicoutimi were playing round robin matchup, and a Kitchener player, Christian Humphrey, he had a puck that he was trying to freeze on the boards between his stick blade and his skate. And Jordan Trini, a player from Chicoutimi,

0: stomping motion at Humphreys and was stomping on his skate. And not a good look. He was assessed a match penalty or a gross. I can't remember which one. Either way, he's kicked out of the rest of the tournament. This is how he's ending his CHL career, as he is an overage player. So Chicoutimi is continuing on here. They've got they're playing Everett here in the semifinals. I guess it would be today or tomorrow, and he won't be there now. And I think this is the right call. You got to kick him out for the rest of the tournament with this. And I think had he not been an overage player, the suspension would have carried over into the next season. Now, people are freaking out online about this, rightfully so, because you don't kick. You don't stomp. You don't do anything like that. You have a skate that becomes a weapon. People are all about him never playing again. It's like, no, settle down. Settle down. Yeah. And Chad has a bit of a different point of view. I think it's disgusting. You shouldn't be doing this.
1: I think people are being a little precious about it. And just because I think the right move is you kick him out of the tournament. You got to send a message. I agree. It can't happen. But I don't know. Like, where do we... Is it... To me, it's no worse than somebody hacking somebody or somebody slashing somebody's wrist to try and break them. Like, I mean...
0: No one tries to break a wrist when they're slashing.
2: Oh, yeah,
0: like that.
2: They do. Come on.
0: No, they don't.
1: There's no intent to injure with sticks?
0: Well, I'm not saying there's no intent to injure with sticks. You don't see... For the most part, you don't see anyone winding up to try and break someone's wrist in hockey.
1: Look, sure you different. Do.
0: No, you don't.
1: Oh, come on, man.
0: You tell me... Give me an example.
1: You're saying you've never seen that.
0: I'm not saying I haven't seen someone use their stick as a weapon. I'm just saying you don't see someone winding up to try and break someone's wrist. There's hacks and slashes that go on for sure, but you don't see someone winding up with their stick to try and hit someone's wrist. They'll wind up and try, they'll hit the stick, but they don't try and hit the wrist. This is a stomping. Now, I'm going to give you a benefit of a doubt here because you actually, when you slow the video down, you can see Jordan Trini. So Humphreys has the puck frozen between his stick and his skate, and you can see Jordan Trini stomping on the blade of the stick, trying to break the stick, and then you can see the toe of his skate hitting the skate of Humphreys, and then on the third one, the third stomp, he actually does drill down on his skate.
1: Yeah,
0: you cannot make that motion at all in hockey.

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0: economy is now, certain things take priority when it comes to spending.
1: Yes, they do.
0: And people have started to, we've talked about wedding gifts and what people expect.
1: Money.
0: Money. Yeah, that's right. And what they want, down payment on a home. Mm-hmm. Well, it actually goes deeper than that in Saskatchewan and Manitoba, and we'll talk about it in a bit.

0: So nearly half of people surveyed in Saskatchewan and Manitoba saying that they would...
1: Manitoilet?
0: Yep. Say they would skip having a wedding or scale back on their plans to try and buy a home.
1: Really?
0: So people are putting marriage off and the cost of marriage, the cost of a wedding, to buy a house.
1: That makes sense, man. You look at the average cost of a wedding...
0: Yeah, that's a good call, man. I
1: go just sign papers. Go away if you want. Go on a trip. Do it small.
0: I think most people you talk to who are married and who have been married for quite some time, a lot of people I know, anyway, when we sit around and talk about it, wish they could go back in time and scale back their wedding.
2: Yep, 100%. Like I'm one of those people.
0: Me too. Yeah, I mean, I loved having everybody there, you know?
1: Yeah.
0: I just think that maybe it was a little overdone and because you know.
1: So I'm really glad that we had the size of wedding we did because, you know, and it was a big party. It was New Year's Eve. People that we don't get to see.
0: It's a fun
1: ever.
0: Wedding. It was a fun wedding.
1: It was a blast.
0: Yeah.
1: But, you know, one of the reasons we stayed back was, you know, because of, you know, grandparents
0: sure.
1: and stuff like that. My grandparents didn't end up coming, and it was a very cold day. And
0: it was.
1: And so, you know, it was just like, maybe we should have just gone away. And
0: well, it really is just for you.
1: It
0: so,
1: is.
0: So, like, why do you need, you don't need everyone there. I mean, you sure have a few guests, but I know even leading up to our wedding, Callie and I, we were in Vegas and we did have that moment where we're like, maybe we should just go right now and get married and then just have it done.
1: Mm-hmm.
0: But then you start thinking, you're like, grandparents and stuff, they got to be there. Yeah, put a lot of pressure on it. You need, and this is going to affect society, man, because a lot of people will put off kids until they're married, right?
1: Yeah.
0: And that affects population growth. It affects everything. Not saying you have to put kids off until you're married. It's 2026. All
1: yeah.
0: right. You don't have to. But that's not how biology works last time I checked. Right?
1: No, I don't.
0: Does the stork come the night of your wedding? I can't remember.
1: The night after.
0: What's the science on that?
1: It's the night after.
0: Oh, that's right.

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6: The lineup for the 2026 edition of Riot Fest has arrived with Tool, 21 Pilots, Pierce the Veil, and Alanis Morissette among the headliners. Riot Fest returns to Chicago's Douglas Park for the weekend of September 18th to 20th this year. 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
1: Their Facebook page over the weekend called R.I.P. Barry Gibb got a million likes, and a whole bunch of Bee Gees fans thought that he was dead.
2: Oh, boy.
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1: You're just like, oh.
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1: 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You gotta look it up. Multiple sources. The 79-year-old is apparently doing just fine. 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
2: 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Do it.
1: One might say he's... 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
13: Phil Collins has stated that he won't be performing at this year's Rock and Roll Hall of Fame induction ceremony. Already in the Rock and Roll Hall of Fame as a member of Genesis, on November 14th at the Peacock Theater in Los Angeles, Collins will be inducted into the Rock Hall for his solo work. But as with Iron Maiden, who will be on tour, and the original members of New Order, who remain bitterly divided, Collins won't be performing on the evening. They asked me if I would perform, Collins tells BBC Breakfast, and I said no, because you've got to be a match fit to do something like that. You can't just go on stage, you have to rehearse. And by that point, if you've not been singing, your voice is going to be shot, and that's not going to be good, so I'd rather not do it. Asked if he thinks he might ever perform again, I can't really see it happening, but I'm healthier now than I have been for quite a while. 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

0: their Facebook page over the weekend called R.I.P. Barry Gibb. Got a million likes, and a whole bunch of Bee Gees fans thought that he was dead.
1: Oh, boy.
0: But he is not.
1: You gotta research this.
0: Yeah, if you see any celebrity trending, I always get nervous when I see especially older celebrities trending.
1: Yeah.
0: Just like, oh.
1: Yeah, I do. I always look it up.
0: You got it. You gotta look it up. Multiple sources. The 79-year-old is apparently doing just fine. His family said he is happy, healthy, and living life at his Miami-area home. One might say he's...
1: Oh, God.
0: One might say he's...
1: You did do it. Do it.
0: One might say he's... How deep is your love? No, rock song.

0: a Facebook page over the weekend called R.I.P. Barry Gibb. Got a million likes, and a whole bunch of Bee Gees fans thought that he was dead.
1: Oh, boy.
0: But he is not.
1: You gotta research this.
0: Yeah, if you see any celebrity trending, I always get nervous when I see, especially older celebrities trending.
1: Yeah.
0: Just like, oh.
1: Yeah, I do. I always look it up.
0: You got it. You gotta look it up. Multiple sources. The 79-year-old is apparently doing just fine. His family said he is happy, healthy, and living life at his Miami area home. One might say he's...
1: Oh, God.
0: One might say he's...
1: You, just do it. Do it.
0: One might say he's

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0: 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I've got

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1: Their Facebook page over the weekend called R.I.P. Barry Gibb got a million likes, and a whole bunch of Bee Gees fans thought that he was dead.
2: Oh, boy.
1: But he is not.
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1: 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You gotta look it up. Multiple sources. The 79-year-old is apparently doing just fine. 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
2: Oh, God.
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2: 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Do it.
1: One might say he's... 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

0: a banger, man.
1: Different kind of banger, you know?
0: Yeah, sure.
1: Yeah. It's like, it's not like, you know, it's not one of those songs that's going to, like, get you shaking behind the steering wheel, you know?
0: No, no. Well, maybe you'd be singing along, though.
1: And crying.
0: Maybe.
1: And crying.
0: You could be. That's okay.
1: Yeah.
0: If you were crying.
1: Well, I was. Did you see me over here crying?
0: No, I didn't.
1: Good. I mean, I wasn't crying.
0: Someone slept in, you know, and they're too busy trying to get their sports done. I couldn't sleep last night. I think I finally fell asleep at about 1:30.
1: Why'd you do that? You should try and go to sleep earlier.
0: Yeah, well, you know, I tried. That was the thing.
1: Yeah.
0: I was trying real hard.
1: So when you can't sleep, do you just lay in bed and try and tough it out? Or do you get up and move around, go watch TV? What do you do?
0: Or
1: just sit there and get angry.
0: Yeah, sit there and stew in my anger and
1: like, go makes to sleep, it worse. You dummy.
0: You're so stupid.
1: Why can't you sleep? Why can't you do something that's so basic?
0: You're so stupid. That's what happens.
1: Yeah. And the shame actually helps you get to sleep eventually. Yeah.
0: It makes it far worse.
1: Oh.
0: You had the Jimmy legs a bit last night, too.
1: You haven't had them
0: Jimmy legs in a while.
1: But you used to be a big problem.
0: But the Jimmy legs were bugging me for the longest time. And, you know, I don't know. I haven't had that for a while.
1: Usually I hook myself up to my life support machine and I'm out.
0: Oh, yeah?
1: We don't all have sleep apnea in a machine. We're not all blessed to stop breathing 40 times an hour.
0: Only 40.
1: Not anymore.
0: No. You're well rested now.
1: No, I'm still tired.
0: Yeah, the kids do that.
1: I can sleep all I want, but the years and years of burden and shame on my shoulders, that doesn't go away, you know? Yeah. The tiredness is there even if I get a full 8 hours.
0: Right, right.
1: The weariness of life in general.
0: Sure, sure, sure.
1: But that's a good one, you know?
0: Yeah,
1: it's a good one.
0: All right. Let's do news.
1: Oh, crap.
0: I got more sports to talk here.
1: Okay, we'll do news.
2: From the sasktoday.ca newsroom, this is Wolf News.
1: Still doing sports? You want me to read this extra slow?
0: No, I'm good.
1: Okay. Regina Transit pilot project was done last year, giving students at F.W. Johnson Collegiate free transit passes through the Transit UMO app. The results are in, and they're mixed. A report given to Regina Executive Committee found that the project did increase ridership, tripling student ridership compared to when the pilot had ended, but the ridership did not increase school attendance. Implementing a citywide free ridership program for all high school students on city transit would cost $2.26 million each year, with an upfront cost of nearly $17 million just to purchase 12 new buses. So we'll see about that.
0: Mm-hmm.
1: Money shortage.
0: That's what I've heard.
1: The money tree it's been shaken over the last several years, and there aren't too many bills to bear on it, you know. Regina Executive Committee was also given a report Wednesday warning that Regina is falling short on road conditions. 91% of major roads are rated fair or better. The goal set by the city is 100% on major roads. As for local roads, only 77% are rated fair or better, with a target of 85%. At current spending levels, only 69% of roads will be considered fair or better in 10 years' time, with that number falling to 49% in 25 years. I'll tell you this. There are a couple of spots in the city where it's like, you're like, well, that's going to be a repair. Driving down some of these roads. Amnesty International has announced they will be stepping into the Supreme Court constitutional challenge put forward against the Saskatchewan government in relation to Saskatchewan school pronoun law. Amnesty International will make verbal arguments, become one of 22 organizations granted intervener status. A date for the Supreme Court hearing has not been set. That's Wolf News. You can find more local news at sasktoday.ca.
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0: Al do or die tonight for the Habs. Game 5 goes tonight in Carolina. Canada took it to the States yesterday in the quarterfinals at the IIHF Men's World Championship. They beat them 4-0. Good to see. Kachuk getting called out, which was great for diving.
1: You're a better player than that.
0: Yeah, it was pretty funny. Canada now faces Finland in the semifinals tomorrow. Sad news in the hockey world yesterday. Four-time Stanley Cup champion Claude Lemieux passed away at the age of 60. The Regina Red Sox kicked off their season with a win last night in Medicine Hat. They beat the Mavericks 8-6. They're in Moose Jaw tonight, then host a pair of games against Medicine Hat this weekend. Riders have a bye week for the final week of preseason. There are four games tonight, which is crazy that they're all tonight. Mm-hmm. Two games at 5, the Owls and Red Blacks, also Tie Cats and Argos. Then at 6:30, Lions and Blue Bombers. And at 7, the Stamps face the Elks. The NBA Western Conference Finals is going the distance after the Spurs hammered the Thunder 118-91 last night. Blue Jays took game one of their series with the Orioles 2-1. First pitch tonight goes at 5:05. And Canada will unveil their 26-man FIFA World Cup roster tonight at 5. That's Wolf Sports. 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
2: This is Wolf Weather.
1: Another hot one today, mainly sunny and 32. We are still under that orange heat warning. Wind gusts at 60K an hour again. Get lost, wind, already.
0: Like, yeah, the wind can go away.
1: It's really starting to annoy me. It should. They are still saying wind for tomorrow at about 50K an hour. Cloudy on Sunday, which actually might be kind of nice. Maybe some rain on Monday, too. We'll see. Right now, mostly cloudy, and it's already 20 at the Wolf.
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1: Great day at the IIHF World Championship yesterday.
2: Yeah.
1: Any chance that Canada gets to beat the United States and does it, a good day.
2: How's Bouchard doing?
1: I don't know. I actually haven't looked anything up.
2: He got laid out.
1: It was brutal.
2: It's greasy hit.
1: It was so bad. Like, you could have just stayed on your feet, had a clean hit, kept your elbows down, your arm down, and it would have been a great hit. But instead, you know, just the jumping and elbow to the head, it was bad. He was KO'd before he hit the ice. He broke his fall with his head.
2: Yeah, he was out.
1: That was something.
2: Speaking of greasy hits, and I hate saying it like that, but, I mean, that's what the guy was, in the end, kind of known for. Claude Lemieux, now being announced yesterday that he had passed away.
1: Just 60.
2: Yeah, right? So this is the report. So I'm just going to say what the report is. From TMZ, who unfortunately usually has the scoop, Claude Lemieux, four-time Stanley Cup winning NHL, four times, really, died by suicide. Our sources tell us the 21-season NHL vet was found Thursday morning at a business in Florida, which is owned by his family, apparently a furniture showroom, or something like that. So Claude Lemieux, I know him as having perhaps one of the greasiest hits on Chris Draper. And that was in 1996. It was the playoffs.
1: I still remember watching it live.
2: So do I. The Avalanche actually went on to win the cup that year. But he hit Chris Draper from behind into the boards face first. Chris Draper had to get reconstructive surgery because of it. Claude Lemieux was only suspended for 2 games.
1: The fight that ensued after that?
2: Yeah, him and McCarty were like rivals for their entire careers. Like, they hated each other on the ice.
1: Mm-hmm.
2: And actually, Darren McCarty released a statement yesterday. He said, "This is extremely sad no matter what feelings from past or present you hold. My thoughts and prayers to his family and friends and people who got to see the person off the ice wasn't the person on. As I've said and will always call it as I see it, if you're on the ice with Claude Lemieux and you turn your back, you are an idiot. But off the ice, I'll turn mine." And he said, "And please, if you're struggling at all, please reach out and talk to someone."
1: Yeah. It's a sad day. Very.
2: And then, of course, you start wondering about CTE, but you don't know, right? You never know.
1: Everyone's got demons, right? You got to remember that. Just how they deal with them is different.
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1: The Mandalorian and Grogu, okay? The latest Star Wars film. The first in 7 years for the Star Wars franchise. Was number one at the domestic box office. And it's been beat out by Obsession. Obsession came back to beat the Star Wars movie out, and everybody's like, oh, big deal, right? Well,
2: yeah, big what?
1: The Mandalorian and Grogu cost $165 million to make, all right? $165 million to make that movie.
2: That's cheap.
1: Plus the marketing budget on top of that, so probably closer to $200 million. But Obsession, which again, it's a supernatural horror movie, it is now beating Star Wars in theater.

0: Rise of Skywalker. That didn't make much money either. So I wouldn't doubt it if they stopped making these Star Wars movies, which is good.
1: Mm-hmm.
0: I thought it shouldn't have gone past the original trilogy.
1: Well, but then you've had the original six people really like it, too.
0: You like episode one? Jar Jar Binks?
1: Oh, yeah. Jar Jar is my favorite character of all time.
2: Misa thinks you're lying.
1: I don't. Yeah, I certainly am. Uh-huh. I don't really remember that one. Everyone remembers the OG.
0: I like Revenge of the Sith. That one I kind of liked. Mm. I don't know why I liked that one.
1: I don't remember either.
0: I
1: don't remember it.
0: I actually showed my kids the original trilogy last year.
1: They sat through it?
0: Wow.
1: Pretty tough.
0: Off and on, but it still holds up, even though it's the special effects are, you know, it still holds up. Like, it's still a great story. It's still fun. It's
1: absolutely.
0: It's somewhat wholesome. Like, it's not, you know, you could watch it with the kids.
1: Yeah. Well, and you think back to the time it was made, right? It was like mind blowing.
0: And think of, I mean, I wonder what the budget was. I haven't looked that up, but what was the original budget for the Star Wars movies? And what would that?
1: Oh, I'm not sure.
0: What would that be today? I bet you it wouldn't be $165 million.
1: Oh, for sure not.
0: Yeah.
1: And like, you look at the special effects that they use. Like, obviously there was no CGI back then. But if you go back and even watch like Lord of the Rings, like it was revolutionary when it came out. No. But you go back and watch it now. It's like, this doesn't look as awesome as I remember it looking. That's all I'm getting at with it. Yeah, but still not the best trilogy.
0: No,
1: there's only one. What?
0: Back to the Future. Sorry.
1: You actually said The Matrix, loser.
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0: All right, John, a transit pilot project was done last year, giving students at FW Johnson Collegiate free transit passes through the Transit UMO app. Apparently, ridership did go up, but attendance to school did not go up. Implementing a citywide free ridership program for all high school students on city transit would cost $2.26 million each year, with an upfront cost of almost $17 million to purchase 12 buses. Regina Executive Committee was also given a report Wednesday warning that Regina has fallen short on road conditions. 91% of major roads are rated fair or better. The goal is actually 100% on major roads. And local roads, 77% fair or better, with a target of 85%. If this keeps going, within 10 years, we'll be at about 69%. 25 years, 49%. And Amnesty International has announced they will be stepping into the Supreme Court constitutional challenge put forward against the Saskatchewan government in relation to Saskatchewan's school pronoun law. Amnesty International will make verbal arguments, become one of 22 organizations granted intervener status. A date for the Supreme Court hearing has not been set. That's Wolf News. You can find more local news at sasktoday.ca.
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2: It's do or die tonight for the Habs. Game 5, they're down 3-1 in the series. That goes at 5 o'clock tonight in Carolina. Canada took it to the States yesterday. They beat them 4-0. Actually, they now take on Finland tomorrow and in the semifinals. And sad news in the hockey world yesterday, four-time Stanley Cup champion Claude Lemieux passed away at the age of 60. Regina Red Sox kick off their season the game tonight is at 6, by the way. Not 5. The Regina Red Sox kicked off their season last night with a win in Medicine Hat. They beat the Mavericks 8-6. They're in Moose Jaw tonight and then host a pair of games against the Mavericks this weekend. Riders have a bye week for the final week of the preseason, but there are 4 games tonight. 2 starting at 5, 1 at 6:30, and 1 at 7. The NBA Western Conference Finals is going to go the distance after the Spurs hammered the Thunder 118-9. Last night. Blue Jays took game one of their series with the Orioles 2-1. First pitch tonight goes at 5:05, and Canada will unveil their 26-man FIFA World Cup roster tonight at 5. That's Wolf Sports. 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
0: Hey, we are under that orange heat warning still. Looking for a high of 32 today. Breezy once again. 29 with a chance of showers tomorrow, and it could be windy again. Right now, mostly cloudy and 20 at the Wolf.
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0: Chad and Evan on The Wolf.
1: So a while ago, a story came out of this woman who was accused of manipulating a device as she drove. So distracted driving. And the body cam footage just came out the other day. So here's why it's such a big deal. You're like, oh, distracted driving. What's the problem? Well, she was missing her right hand. Okay?
2: Yeah.
1: She had no right hand. And in the body cam footage, the officer walks up to the window and says, hi, ma'am, excuse me. Just wanted to let you know we're out doing a project today where we're focusing on distracted driving. And I did notice back there that you had your phone in your right hand. And she goes, right hand. And she puts her... she puts it up and she doesn't have a right hand.
2: So lack of right hand.
1: Yeah.
2: Yeah.
1: And then he goes, oh, but well, you were still on the device. And then she goes, well, no, you just said that I had the phone in my right hand. That's not possible because I don't have a right hand. And then he says, you weren't on your phone. And she goes, no. And then what does he say? The dumbest thing you could ever say.
2: No, that's great.
1: Hand to God, he says. And what does she do? The best possible thing.
2: Yeah.
1: She puts her missing hand, like the arm
2: the
1: up.
2: The stump, Chad.
1: Right. Yes. She puts that up and she goes, hand to God. And he says, other hand.
2: The awkwardness and him trying to hold his laughter must have been hard, unless he's a jerk.
1: Well, he still gave her a ticket, so he must be a jerk.
2: Well, she's fighting it. And she got the body cam footage. That's why it's released.
1: Yeah.
2: She'll get off.
1: Oh,
2: she's not getting the ticket.
1: I would hope that, yeah, 100%. It's almost as awkward. Remember, it's almost as awkward as when American Idol, when Ryan Seacrest went to give the blind guy the high five.
2: Oh, yeah.
1: You remember that?
2: Yeah. How can I forget?
1: That is legendary stuff. And if you can't remember it, that's all I remember Ryan Seacrest for.
2: Right.
1: Even though he's in everything, that's the one thing I will always remember him for.
3: It's Future Visions. You pick the sale. Two curtains, two spectacular deals. Which one is yours?
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3: You win two fashion frames for one low price.
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3: And you've won great deals on prescription sunglasses.
6: 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Future Vision. 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

0: Mornings with Chad and Evan.
1: Yeah, I don't know what's going on with Kit Kat. You know, they've been having some issues lately. You know, there was the one truck that was stolen.
2: That's right.
1: All those Kit Kats stolen over in the UK, I believe.
2: That's right.
1: And now, apparently, a Kit Kat truck that was carrying around 11,000 pounds of Kit Kat bars was overturned on a highway. So this happened in Mississippi recently.
2: MISSISIPPA.
1: Good job. An 18-wheeler overturned and, yeah, filled with 11,000 Kit Kat bars.
2: Oh, man.
1: And here's the best part, Chad.
2: Oh, God.
1: Here's the funniest thing.
2: Here we go.
1: Because Kit Kat, you know, after the incident, you know, Kit Kat's official X account, they acknowledged the crash.
2: Mm-hmm.
1: Yeah. It's so funny because, Chad, get this. We have breaking news about another Kit Kat truck. We need a break, Chad. They said, Kit Kat, Chad.
2: Evan.
1: Kit Kat said they need a break.
2: Evan.
1: They make the bars.
2: Evan.
1: Chad, that's so funny. Hey, Chad.
2: Give me a break.
1: And we're doing a break.
2: Give me a break.
1: You're stealing my thunder,
2: break
1: man.
2: Break me off a piece of that Kit Kat bar. Oh, so good.
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0: newsroom. This is Wolf News.
1: Okay, so they had a pilot project with Regina Transit. It was done last year, giving students at FW Johnson Collegiate free transit passes through the Transit UMO app. The results are in, and Regina Executive Committee has found that the project did increase ridership, which actually tripled student ridership compared to when the pilot had ended. But the ridership did not increase school attendance at all. And it would be free to it would be very expensive to implement. If you did it citywide, it would cost $2.26 million each year to send each high school kid to a school on a transit bus. And the upfront cost would be about $17 million because he'd have to purchase 12 new buses for it. So I don't know if that's going to happen. Regina Executive Committee was also given a report Wednesday warning that Regina is falling short on road conditions. 91% of major roads are rated fair or better, and the goal is actually set at 100% for major roads. As for local roads, only 77% are rated fair or better, with a target of 85%. At current spending levels, it'd be about 49% in 25 years, so they got to pick that up. And Amnesty International has announced they will be stepping into the Supreme Court constitutional challenge put forward against the Saskatchewan government in relation to Saskatchewan school pronoun law. Amnesty International will make verbal arguments, become one of 22 organizations granted intervener status. A date for the Supreme Court hearing has not been set. That's Wolf News. You can find more local news at sasktoday.ca.
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3: Do or die tonight for the Habs. It is Game 5 in Carolina. The Habs are down 3-1. Canada took it to the United States yesterday at the quarterfinals in the IIHF Men's World Hockey Championship. Beat them 4-0. Canada now plays Finland in the semifinals tomorrow. Sad news in the hockey world yesterday. Four-time Stanley Cup champion Claude Lemieux passed away at the age of 60. The Regina Red Sox kicked off their season with a win last night in Medicine Hat. They beat the Mavericks 8-6. They're in Moose Jaw tonight and then host a pair of games against the Mavericks this weekend at Curry Field. Riders have a bye week for the final week of the preseason. There are four games, and they're all tonight. Two of them starting at 5 at the Owls and Red Blacks, at Tie Cats and Argos. At 6:30, Lions and Blue Bombers. And then at 7, the Stamps face the Elks. The NBA Western Conference Finals is going the distance after the Spurs hammered the Thunder 118-91 last night. Blue Jays took game one of their series with the Orioles 2-1. First pitch tonight goes at 5:05. And Canada will unveil their 26-man FIFA World Cup roster tonight at 5. That's Wolf Sports. To find more local sports, you can check out sportscage.com.
0: This is Wolf Weather.
1: We are still under that orange heat warning. 32 the high today with some pretty good winds, again, about 50-60 km an hour or so. Mainly sunshine, though. Tomorrow, we could see some showers, 29 the high, with maybe some thunderstorms as well. Likely to get some rain into tomorrow night. And then a high of 24 on Sunday. So cooling down a little bit into next week, which might be welcome, but still not that cool, you know. 22 around there for daytime high.
3: That's a lot better.
1: That's nice. I like that. Mostly cloudy right now. It's already 21 at the Wolf.
0: This is Wolf Traffic.
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3: You know what I'm going to suggest we do? I think we should get an actual thermometer outside of the building and find out what the temperature is.
1: Why is everybody
3: arguing? It's going to be warmer than 21 right now. It was 21 in the dip when I was driving in.
1: Ah, yes, the Fleet Street dip.
3: Yeah, you know, so I think it's actually warmer than that now.
1: Okay. I don't know. I just got to go by what the government tells me. And you know,
3: You love the government,
1: which
3: right?
1: is, that's a fact.
3: It is.
1: I mean, it's since 2020. You know that.
3: Yeah. Oh, yeah.
1: And the kickback payments ever since.
3: Yeah, but that's the thing, right? People don't realize that. That's traffic.
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1: We've landed on the moon.
2: Well, it's been a while.
3: No.
2: You're not wrong.
3: NASA has revealed their plans for building a moon base. They finally released a timeline. So, phase one, from now until 2029, they plan to secure reliable access to lunar surface and experiment. So, they're going to land on the moon again, and then they're going to do some experiments. You know, that fun stuff.
2: Sure.
3: Get out the microscope and look important.
2: Yeah, yeah.
3: And then 2029 to 2032, that phase, phase two as they call it, establish initial moon base operating capability.
2: Okay.
3: And then 2032 and beyond, achieve semi-permanent crew presence on the moon.
2: No.
3: No?
2: No.
3: 2032 is not that far away.
2: No. No, it's not.
3: Now let me do the math. 6 years. That's 6 years away.
2: No, less than.
3: Yeah.
2: Especially depending on when or more.
3: Yeah, that's right. That's, what do we need people on the moon for?
2: We
3: like
2: don't.
3: Hanging out? Yeah.
2: Just don't do it. Do not mess with space.
3: Yeah.
2: Well, now it depends who you ask.
3: Yeah.
2: We've evolved here on planet Earth.
3: Right.
2: There is no life in outer space, in our solar system that we know of, for a reason. Don't mess, and don't mess with the moon, because what happens if it goes all wonky and then we have no gravity?
3: Our gravity will go all wonky.
2: And then we'll be floating away and we'll all die.
3: Yeah, yeah. I mean, that's probably, judging by how many billionaires are moving to New Zealand, I think that's probably going to happen anyway.
2: Well, likely.
3: And then, of course, there's that day coming up here where we're going to lose gravity for a moment.
2: Remember that whole day? Who's paying attention to that, though?
3: Yeah, right, exactly.
2: But anyway, don't do it. Please, just...
3: Just leave the moon alone, and if you're going to go anywhere, go to Mars, like Total Recall, because at least there's that girl.
2: Oh!
1: You know the one I'm talking about.
2: Oh, I know.
4: Yeah, yeah. 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

0: Chad and Evan on the Wolf.
1: All right. We don't know what's going on. We talked about Tom Hardy last week and how he was, you know, there was some controversy going on the set of Mobland. And then yesterday, we're like, yeah, okay, he's fired. Yeah. But now he's not fired. So rumors of his departure from Mobland have been greatly exaggerated, apparently, with production sources stating that the actor was never fired and things are being worked through creatively. So we don't know what's going on.
2: Come on. He was fired. Now they're trying to make up. Now they're trying to polish a turd here.
1: Well, because I think they're quickly maybe realize, if that's the case, they've realized, oh, people really like Tom Hardy on this show, which he is great. He is great on the show. But Pierce Brosnan and what's that? Helen Mirren.
2: Yeah,
1: they're unreal.
2: Well, Helen Mirren actually, she put a photo of Tom Hardy on social media and said, "Love you now and always." And it was rumored that she was one of the main reasons he was let go.
1: And here's the thing: it's like anything. It's sports. Like teammates get into arguments, right? Mm-hmm. I imagine that creative differences on a show. Or a movie or anything, you're going to lead to some arguments. But that doesn't mean that they still don't respect each other.
2: So they say, like, the problem was is that he wasn't coming out of his trailer or that he was showing up late all the time and stuff like that. And now they're saying the problem was is that Tom Hardy was apparently doing another project at the same time and that he was spread too thin. So that's why he was always late for rehearsals and things like that.
1: Right.
2: And also another rumor is, because it's a Guy Ritchie show. Mobland is a Guy Ritchie show. Mm. But he hasn't been directing all the episodes. They've brought in other directors. He has done a couple, but not all of them.
1: Right. He's the executive director.
2: Yeah. And apparently now they're talking about bringing Guy Ritchie in for a good chunk of them because Tom Hardy's behavior is a little bit better when Guy Ritchie is on set. Which makes sense because Tom Hardy's done work with him before.
1: It's interesting to see what's going to happen, but hopefully this is the last we talk about it because I never thought in my life I'd be talking about Tom Hardy this much.
3: Be honest, is my lawn bad?
4: Lawn? I thought it was a field.
3: Yeah, I was kind

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2: A Regina Transit pilot project was done last year, giving students at FW Johnson Collegiate free transit passes through the Transit UMO app. The results are in and they're mixed. A report given to Regina Executive Committee found that the project did increase ridership, tripling student ridership compared to when the pilot had ended, but the ridership did not increase school attendance. Implementing a citywide free ridership program for all high school students on city transit would cost $2.26 million a year, with an upfront cost of nearly $17 million to purchase 12 buses. Regina Executive Committee was also given a report Wednesday warning that Regina is falling short on road conditions. 91% of major roads are rated fair or better, and the goal is actually set at 100% for major roads. As for local roads, only 77% are rated fair or better, with a target of 85%. If it keeps going at this rate with current spending levels, it'll be around 69% within 10 years, and 49% of roads will be considered fair or better by in 2025. I was going to do the math in my head there. 25 years. In 25 years, it's 2026. So by 2051.
3: There you go.
2: Math.
3: You're good.
2: Amnesty International has announced they will be stepping into the Supreme Court constitutional challenge put forward against the Saskatchewan government in relation to Saskatchewan's school pronoun law. Amnesty International will make verbal arguments, become one of 22 organizations granted intervener status. A date for the Supreme Court hearing has not been set. That's Wolf News. You can find more local news at sasktoday.ca.
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3: Well, the Habs, their backs are against the wall, hey? You know, because that's a cliche, but it's true. Because It's Game 5, they're down 3-1 to Carolina. That game starts at 6 o'clock tonight. Canada took it to the United States yesterday in the quarterfinals at the IIHF Men's World Hockey Championship. They won 4-0. They play Finland tomorrow in the semifinals. Sad news in the hockey world yesterday. Four-time Stanley Cup champion Claude Lemieux passed away at the age of 60. The Regina Red Sox kicked off their season with a win last night in Medicine Hat. They beat the Mavericks 8-6. They're in Moose Jaw tonight and then host a pair of games against Medicine Hat this weekend. Riders have a bye week for the final week of preseason. Four games tonight, 2 at 5. They got 1 at 6:30 and then 1 at 7. The NBA Western Conference Finals is going to go the distance after the Spurs hammered the Thunder 118-91 last night. Jays took game one of their set with the Orioles 2-1. First pitch tonight is at 5:05, and Canada unveils their 26-man FIFA World Cup roster tonight at 5. That's Wolf Sports. 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
0: This is Wolf Weather.
2: The orange heat warning continues. We are expecting a high of 32 today, 29 tomorrow with a chance of showers. Gusty winds for today and tomorrow. Cooling down a little bit more on Sunday with a high of 24 expected. Right now, this is what I'm being told. They're saying it's 21 out there, but it's got to be warmer than 21 by now.
3: It's warmer.
2: You know, whatever your vehicle says.
3: That's what it is.
2: Right? That's what it is, yeah.

0: Mornings with Chad and Evan.
1: This might unlock a new fear for everyone.
2: Oh, great.
1: And this is another reason that when I go, I'll be cremated. You see, I'll take you to Guyana, all right? There is a funeral there on Sunday, and there's video of it. Well, mostly, I've only seen pictures of it, but there's apparently video of it. I shouldn't laugh, but what else are you going to do, you know? Mm-hmm. Paul Bear's hauling a coffin of a man who had passed away, and the bottom fell out. And
2: really?
1: As did the body.
2: Huh. That makes sense. The body would fall out. Was it a big back?
1: No, I don't think it was a big dude, but...
2: Poorly made coffin,
1: I guess. Mm-hmm. Yeah, yeah.
2: That is kind of a fear.
1: The casket was apparently dry rotted. So there was an issue there, and and the body fell right out.
2: Cremation's probably a good idea for that.
1: Yeah, yeah.
2: You know, we're running out of space too.
1: Yeah, I know it's a dark thing to talk about, but there's the Tim Robinson bit, and if you haven't seen it, just type in Tim Robinson caskets, where he makes a reality show based on people's caskets breaking through. Making fun of the fact that it happens more often than you'd think. And apparently it does happen more often than
2: really?
1: You'd think.
2: Really? I've never heard of it.
1: Yeah.
2: Like, outside of, like, seeing videos. But, like, I don't know anyone that it's happened to.
1: No, I don't know anybody that's happened
2: anyone
1: to.
2: Anyone that's been at a funeral where it's happened or anything.
1: I mean, it would be horrific. It would just be terrible. And let's face it, funerals, they're horrible as is. Okay?
2: Yeah.
1: They're already horrible. Have you ever been to one where it's an open casket?
2: Oh, yeah. Lots. You touch the body?
1: No, you don't.
2: You never done that?
1: I don't.
2: I remember the first time I did it. It was weird.
1: Yeah. Oh, yeah. The first time you do it, it's just like, you're like, wow, that's a dead body there.
2: That's what that feels like.
1: Yeah. No, you don't. You're not. Don't touch.
2: You can do that. Evan, you're allowed to do that.
1: Do you have... You have a lot of jewelry kicking around the house now, too, don't you?
2: Well, yeah. Isn't that what they're there for?
1: No.
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1: A YouTuber has been banned from Six Flags Cedar Point for eating chicken nuggies. So, Alan Farrell, he was eating chicken nuggets as part of a challenge for his social media challenge. Channels. Mm-hmm. He's uploaded the video onto YouTube, Instagram. He did that in late May, late this month. And then Cedar Point Six Flags came down on him yesterday, banning him completely from the park. Yeah, safety. No. Well, hold on here. Safety is a cornerstone of our business, and we have zero tolerance for inappropriate and unsafe behavior. Our ride safety policy strictly prohibits all loose articles on rides, including food, which can become a choking hazard. So that makes sense. You know, I didn't really think of it as a choking hazard. I was thinking of it as a weapon. Because if a chicken nugget comes flying out of the container and you're going down one of the hills on a roller coaster, they can come flying out and hit someone behind you square in the face and knock them out.
2: I mean, if you're going to go, that's a good way to go. I mean,
1: getting killed by a chicken nugget.
2: Killed by a chicken nugget. I mean, that's the way
1: You've been thinking about that for a while now.
2: You know me. I'm a chicken nugget advocate.
1: Chicken tenders, chicken nugget, strips,
2: chicken tenders, chicken
1: boneless
2: fingers,
1: wings,
2: whatever it is. Okay, mm-hmm. I'm all for it, and I think chicken should be eaten in all varieties, whenever and wherever it goes.
1: I can see that.
2: You should be allowed to take chicken nuggets wherever you want to be.
1: Okay? Well, you're not allowed to wear a hat.
2: Isn't
1: on
2: this
1: a roller
2: America?
1: Coaster.
2: Isn't this America?
1: No, this is Canada. That's
2: this happened in America, right?
1: Well, hey, listen, this guy's been banned. You know, we say it all the time. Thanks, Obama. Well, thanks, Trump. Thanks, Trump, ruining this for this guy and for everyone else. Yeah, not allowing guys to eat, girls to eat chicken nuggets on roller coasters.
2: I'm assuming these chicken nuggets were purchased at said theme park.
1: I'm assuming. Probably. I would think so. It'd be pretty tough to sneak some good chicken nuggies into a theme park.
2: So,
1: you think.
2: If they're selling them. You know, stop selling them then if you don't want them around your roller coaster.
1: That's a good point right there.
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2: 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A report given to Regina Executive Committee found that the project did increase ridership, tripling student ridership compared to when the pilot had ended, but the ridership did not increase school attendance. Implementing a citywide free ridership program for all high school students on city transit would cost $2.26 million each year, with an upfront cost of nearly $17 million to purchase 12 buses. Regina Executive Committee was also given a report Wednesday warning that Regina is falling short on road conditions. 91% of major roads are rated fair or better. The goal set by the city is 100%. As for local roads, only 77% are rated fair or better, with a target of 85%. At current spending levels, only 69% of roads will be considered fair or better in 10 years' time, with that number falling to 49% in 25 years. Amnesty International has announced they will be stepping into the Supreme Court constitutional challenge put forward against the Saskatchewan government in relation to Saskatchewan school pronoun law. Amnesty International will make verbal arguments, become one of 22 organizations granted intervener status as well. A date for the Supreme Court hearing has not been set. That's Wolf News. You can find more local news at sasktoday.ca.
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3: Do or die tonight for the Habs as they go to Carolina to take on the Hurricanes. Game 5, the Hurricanes have a 3-1 series lead. Canada took it to the United States yesterday in the quarterfinals at the IIHF Men's World Championship, winning 4-0. They now take on Finland in the semifinals tomorrow. Sad news in the hockey world yesterday, four-time Stanley Cup champion Claude Lemieux passed away at the age of 60. The Regina Red Sox kicked off their season with a win last night in Medicine Hat. They beat the Mavericks 8-6. They're in Moose Jaw tonight. Then they host a pair of games against Medicine Hat this weekend at Curry Field. Riders have a bye week for the final week of preseason. There are four games tonight. Two games at 5, Owls and Red Blacks, also Ticats and Argos. At 6:30, Lions and Blue Bombers. And then at 7, the Stamps face the Elks. The NBA Western Conference Finals is going the distance after the Spurs hammered the Thunder 118-91 last night. Blue Jays took game one of their series with the Orioles 2-1. First pitch for tonight's game goes at 5:05. And Canada will unveil their 26-man FIFA World Cup roster tonight at 5. And that's Wolf Sports. To find more local sports, you can check out sportscage.com.
0: This is Wolf Weather.
2: Expecting a high of 32 today. We are under an orange heat warning still. 18 with a chance of showers overnight tonight. 29 and a chance of showers tomorrow. Maybe a thunderstorm and likely getting some rain into tomorrow night. Breezy today and tomorrow. Wind's already picking up a little bit out there at about 40k an hour. It's mostly cloudy at 22 at the Wolf.
0: This is Wolf Traffic.
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1: We've had some hot days here. Today will be another one, perhaps not as hot as it has been the last couple days.
2: Yeah, real scorcher, though, still.
1: Yeah. And with that, kids are still going out of recess. Well, at least with Regina Public Schools, they're still going out with recess. And Regina Public Schools will be apparently reviewing this, whether they should be going out in extreme heat. And probably a good idea.
2: Yeah, with extreme cold, you know, they don't go out then.
1: Yeah, and extreme heat, like you said, as we were coming into this, you're like, kids don't drink enough water.
2: Correct. So they do not. And no. It's just you're constantly reminding your kids, like, drink more water. Yep. Once you're thirsty, you're already too dehydrated. So you need to continue to drink water all day.
1: Juice is not water.
2: No.
1: Yeah.
2: No, and neither is a Coca-Cola.
1: Yeah, exactly. I'm on board with this. Like, even with sports outside, sometimes that gets pushed, too. And it's like, maybe you should take a day off of this outdoor sports. Or
2: you don't get worked as hard.
1: If you are coaching, yeah, it's a light workout day.
2: Yeah, you're not running the kids nonstop.
1: We're going to go over sports theory today, kids.
2: Yeah,
1: shade. Yeah, we're going to be sitting down, and I'm going to have a marker and a whiteboard.
2: Yeah.
1: We're going to be going through some. I know we have football practice tonight. I'm guessing it'll be a pretty light one.
2: Last night, Elliot's playing in the Subaru Classic and coaching and on the bench. I'm wearing shorts.
1: Oh,
2: just
1: yeah.
2: so hot out that I've got rocking shorts and a hoodie.
1: Yeah.
2: It's crazy. I'll be doing the same thing today, too, even though it's inside.
1: Right.
2: Definitely going to be doing that. And then tomorrow, outdoor sports. But then when you've got, say, lacrosse. Mm-hmm. In the Al Ritchie or anywhere.
1: It's hot.
2: So gross and hot and muggy in those buildings.
1: So
2: and it
1: stuffy.
2: Stinks so bad. So bad right now.
1: Drink your water.
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0: with Chad and Evan.
1: Hey, guess what?
2: What?
1: We got some tickets we're going to be giving away coming up.
2: Oh.
1: Not today.
2: Okay.
1: Not tomorrow.
2: Right.
1: Nor the next day.
2: Oh, okay.
1: But sometime soon.
2: Okay.
1: Is it next week?
2: I can't remember.
1: I don't know. We've got Country Thunder passes. Weekend passes we'll be giving away.
2: Mm-hmm.
1: But also just for Saturday for Creed.
2: That's right.
1: You know, let's see. We'll give away weekend passes, week of June 15th. Okay, so
2: couple weeks.
1: Yeah, coming up here. Oh, the beginning of July is how we're going to be doing the just Saturday Creed tickets.
2: Ah, yes. Oh, well, yeah, right. We've got something fun.
1: We've got something real fun.
2: Yes,
1: now,
2: yes.
1: If you're a divorcee,
2: yes,
1: it's going to involve you.
2: Yeah.
1: Okay?
2: Mm-hmm. Mm-hmm.
1: So we've got some fun ideas with that. And by the way, you know, I got these emails from Country Thunder.
2: Uh-huh.
1: They have a 48-hour sale going on, a Platinum Experience upgrade. So, you know, you buy a couple of weekend passes,
2: mm-hmm.
1: you're going to get upgraded to the Platinum Experience. And I got to tell you,
2: it's a good experience.
1: The lineups for booze are quicker.
2: Bathrooms.
1: The bathrooms are phenomenal.
2: Mm-hmm.
1: So if you're thinking of going and you're like, I don't know.
2: No, you should.
1: Now's the time to buy your weekend pass because you're getting upgraded.
2: And it's fun to sit up there and look back at everyone.
1: Oh, yeah. Because you're like, ha, ha, I have such better sight lines than you back there.
2: It's all good. It doesn't matter where
1: it doesn't
2: you're.
1: Matter where you are. But the bathroom part?
2: Yeah, that happened.
1: Totally.
2: That's a thing, yeah.
0: Crank it up, Regina. The Wolf is hitting 30, and we're going full throttle. 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
1: The last newscast of the week.
2: Why did you come in so aggressive with
1: that? Because I'm excited about it being the last newscast of the week.
2: You should make the last newscast of the week something fun from now on.
1: You know what? You're right.
2: I am.
1: I am going to do that moving forward. The last newscast on Friday will be a fun newscast.
2: Uh-huh.
1: Not today, though, because I don't have one.
2: We're going to depress you.
1: Not overly depressing. I wouldn't call it depressing today.

0: but I mean, not happy. Regina Transit pilot project was done last year, giving students at F.W. Johnson Collegiate free transit passes through the Transit UMO app. Results were mixed because although it did triple student ridership, during the pilot, the ridership did not increase school attendance. Regina Executive Committee was also given a report Wednesday warning that Regina is falling short on road conditions. 91% of major roads are rated fair or better. Local roads, only 77% are rated fair or better. And at current spending levels, by the time 2051 rolls around, about 49% will be considered fair or better. So that can't happen. Amnesty International has announced they will be stepping into the Supreme Court constitutional challenge put forward against the Saskatchewan government in relation to Saskatchewan's school pronoun law. Amnesty International will make verbal arguments, become one of 22 organizations granted intervener status. A date for the Supreme Court hearing has not been set. That's Wolf News. You can find more local news at sasktoday.ca.
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2: Hey, you know what I think I'm going to do?
0: What?
2: I think I'm going to start giving, like fun sports. Like,
0: sports is already fun.
2: Hey, this is what's going on in the world of snooker.
0: Actually, that would be fun.
2: You know?
0: That would be fun.
2: Like, Stephen Hendry predicts snooker's next first-time major winner. You know, like, you got to take what Stephen Hendry says and run with it.
0: Oh, yeah, you know Stephen Hendry.
2: Not personally.
0: You don't? I do.
2: Do you?
0: Yeah.
2: Do or die for the Habs tonight. Game 5 goes in Carolina. Puck drops at 6. Canada whooped the States in the quarterfinals at the IIHF Men's World Championship 4-0. They now take on Finland in the semifinals tomorrow. Sad news in the hockey world. Yesterday, four-time Stanley Cup champion Claude Lemieux passed away at the age of 60. Red Sox, Regina. Red Sox kicked off their season with a win over Medicine Hat. They beat the Mavericks 8-6. They're in Moose Jaw tonight and then host the Mavericks Saturday and Sunday at Curry Field. Riders have a bye week for the final week of preseason. Four games in total tonight. Two games at 5, one at 6:30, and one at 7. NBA Western Conference Finals are going the distance after the Spurs hammered the Thunder 118-91 last night. Blue Jays took game one of their set with the Orioles 2-1. First pitch tonight goes at 5:05, and Canada will unveil their 26-man FIFA World Cup roster tonight at 5. That is Wolf Sports. 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
1: This is Wolf Weather.
0: Today going for a high of 32. We are still under that orange heat warning. Gusty winds as well at times up to about 60K an hour. That carrying into tomorrow too with a high of 29. We might actually get some showers into tomorrow night. Cooling down Sunday with a high of 24. Right now it's mostly cloudy and 22, but with the humidity, Evan, it feels like 25. Or whatever it is in the dip. I don't know.
2: You know, the dip is always warmer.
0: The dip is
2: always warmer in the dip.
0: And Moose Jaw is always warmer, too.
1: 104.9 The Wolf welcomes Queens of the Stone Age September 15th at Mosaic Stadium with Foo Fighters. And The Wolf is playing them

0: Murray Field got a bit of a glow up.
1: Yeah.
0: They put a big old screen in there.
1: Yep.
0: And they kick off their season. Well, they kicked off their season last night. And come from behind win over Medicine Hat, which is nice to see.
1: Yeah, for sure.
0: They're winning 8-6, and they're in Moose Jaw tonight, and then they host Medicine Hat for two games on Saturday, and then another one on Sunday.
1: Yeah, the hope is that I'm going to get the fam Damley out to a game here, either tomorrow or Sunday. I haven't been to a Regina Red Sox game for quite a while, actually. I'll be honest with you. Mm-hmm. I didn't even get to one last year.
0: What?
1: Yeah. I know.
0: What?
1: I know.
0: I think I went to 4 or 5 games last year.
1: Well, I figured, you know, with my son, he's a lot more into baseball now. So I think he might be able to sit through a game, which is, baseball can be a challenge sometimes with that. But I don't know. These games look like they're going to be pretty exciting. So.
0: Well, they're always exciting. I always have a good time going out. And they actually have great deals on right now. I'm just looking at family packs.
1: Right.
0: So you can get tickets, you know, 2 adults, 2 kids. There's 2 adults, 4 kids, different packs, but like $8 per ticket. Pack of 4,
1: oh,
0: 6,
1: yeah.
0: 8. Great deals that way. It's great family fun.
1: Mm-hmm.
0: And I don't know. I love going out and watching ball. That's the thing. Get yourself a glizzy. Chirp the beer batter.
1: Mm-hmm. Of course.
0: You know, maybe they go out, then you get yourself some cheap brewskis. Which is always a good thing, too.
1: It's been a while since we've been asked to throw out the first pitch.
0: We should maybe find out if they'll do that with us this year. But
1: I think that should happen.
0: Who throws better, you or me?
1: Well, have you thrown a first pitch yet?
0: I've thrown a first pitch before.
1: Okay.
0: Not when I was here, when I was with a different company.
1: Oh, okay.
0: And I actually went right on the mound and I ripped it hard.
1: Did you? I threw a strike for mine, too.
0: No, you didn't.
1: Yes, I did.
0: You were standing way below the mound, probably like...
1: I threw it underhand.
0: 15 feet away. Did you?
1: No.
0: No, God.
1: No.
0: That would be funny.
1: No, I threw it over the plate.
0: Good for
1: you. But this was many years ago.
0: Now, did you wind up and throw it as hard as you could?
1: No, I did not.
0: Oh, see, that's lame.
1: Oh, did you?
0: Yeah.
1: You whipped it.
0: I hammered it as hard as I could, and I dropped it like right at the plate.
1: Oh.
0: So it didn't quite go where I wanted it.
1: And you know what? No matter what, I remember the game I was at. There weren't even that many people at it. I was still extremely nervous.
0: Really?
1: Yeah. Well, you don't want to be the guy that throws it a mile away. You don't want to throw the 50 cent.
0: You don't want to be like 50 Cent.
1: 50 Cent or Baba Booey or whatever. Yeah, you don't want to do that.
0: No, you can't do that. It's pretty funny if you do. You know,
1: I guess actually, you know what? Maybe it would be more fun if you did.
0: Maybe just starts booing you.
1: But that's what you want, though.
0: That's right.
1: Got to be the heel.
0: Sure. Being a heel is okay.
1: Speaking of the heel, by the way, Brock Lesnar was at the Home Hardware out in Emerald Park yesterday.
0: Yeah, he was.
1: People were very excited for that.
0: Well, he went actually an hour early.
1: Okay.
0: He went an extra hour and was, you know, signing autographs, taking pictures with people.
1: Yep.
0: And there were still about 1,000 people, I heard, roughly, that got turned away.
1: Whoa.
0: That's roughly.
1: Yeah.
0: You know, it's not an exact number, but pretty cool to see.
1: He's a big man.
0: He is a very large man.
1: Saskatchewan resident.
0: That's right.
1: Yep.
0: He's a Canadian resident, too.
1: That's right.
0: Right?
1: Absolutely.
0: Officially,
1: which is
0: pretty cool to see.
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0: something that we don't do often here is welcome someone from Winnipeg that's a Blue Bombers fan into the studio.
1: It's for a very great cause. Maddie Kennedy, how are you?
2: I'm doing great. How are you guys?
0: Excellent. Very good, thank you.
1: Are you tired?
2: You know what? I'm feeling pretty refreshed after this hometown stretch. So
1: okay, yeah. So we're raising money for the Canadian Cancer Society, Maddie, or you are, I should say. I'm acting like we are.
0: Well, we are.
2: You can join if you want.
1: Sure, absolutely. So what are you up to? Let's let everybody know.
2: So we are biking coast to coast to raise $1 million for the Cancer Society. So we're 33 days in out of our 47-day journey, and we're going about 140 to 200 kilometers a day trying to make it across the country.
0: That's it.
1: So how long every day then is that?
2: It's about a work shift or a school day. So it's about 7 hours a day on the bike.
0: That's impressive.
2: Yeah.
1: Even in the heat.
2: Yesterday was the first day that we've had that's been hot. We've had like 19 days of rain, 2 snow days. Oh. So yesterday was a challenge for sure.
0: How was riding in the snow?
2: You know what? I got asked, what would you rather, the snow or the heat? And honestly, I think I'd rather the snow. It's obviously cold, but you can bundle up a little bit more. The heat is just, you can't escape it.
0: Yeah, you can dress for the cold.
2: Exactly, yeah.
1: I think the prairie wind is the issue.
2: Yeah, 50 kilometer winds yesterday. I've heard from a couple of people that the prairies are the hardest just because of the wind. So thankfully, we haven't had too much headwind yet, but praying for good wind.
1: No injuries.
2: No injuries.
1: That's good. That's important. So, Maddie, tell us your story. Why are you on board with the Canadian Cancer Society? Why are you helping out?
2: So, back in 2021, my mom was diagnosed with breast cancer, and I just kind of seen how quickly and easily your life can switch, and your health is pretty much the only thing that we have. If you don't have your health, you don't have your body, you don't have anything. Mm-hmm. And the whole concept of this bike is what a privilege it is to be able to move and do this. So that is my why and my reasoning. And it's been a really cool experience so far.
0: And people are able to follow your journey as well. Where can they do that?
2: So on social media, on my Instagram, I've been kind of documenting the entire journey day by day. So it is at Maddie Kennedy, MaddyKennedy. And that's also where they can donate as well.
1: So I should also point out, Evan, that you may notice the Kennedy last name. And Maddie has a very famous uncle.
2: Yes.
1: Who also did this in the late 90s by the name of Sheldon Kennedy. Yeah.
0: The Sheldon. Yeah.
2: He rollerbladed. So a lot of cyclists are asking why I'm going east to west. And that's the reason I wanted to do kind of the similar route to him and jump in the same body of water. He was 29 when he did it. I'm 29 and I'm going to jump in on my 30th birthday.
0: I remember when he came through Wolseley on his rollerblade. I actually... True story, still have the question mark necklace. When he came through town. I still have that. Seriously, I do.
2: That's awesome.
1: Well, Maddie, how do we help the cause? How do we donate?
2: So on my social media, the link is always going to be in my bio. Mm-hmm. It's What a Privilege at the Canadian Cancer Society. So we're trying to raise $1 million. We got quite a bit to go, but I'm pretty confident in the West Coast that we can make it happen before the end date.
0: You can do it.
1: Oh, yeah, absolutely. I think so. So we all know Canadian Cancer Society, very important. Unfortunately, cancer affects everybody.
2: Yes.
1: Everybody nowadays. Mm-hmm. Everybody knows somebody. So everybody's got a story. It was great to hear yours, Maddie.
2: Thank you so much for having me. I appreciate it.
0: Good luck with everything.
2: Thank you.
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0: Chad and Evan on The Wolf.
1: I don't like that song. You know, listen.
2: Yeah.
1: Mm-hmm. Theory of a Dead Man, Theory of a Nickel Full, Theory of a Dead Man have some bangers. Like, Point to Prove.
2: Oh, yeah.
1: You go way back to the start.
2: Nothing Could Come Between Us?
1: Great song.
2: When he had the mustache still?
1: Yeah. Remember? Yeah, he had the handlebars.
2: Well, I'm running back and forth from here to South Carolina. And everybody was like, they sound exactly like Nickelback. And then Theory of a Dead Man fans would be like, no, he doesn't. Yeah, he did.
1: That's
2: okay.
1: But they've done well for themselves.
2: Yes.
1: But listen, that's like The Bitch Came Back.
2: That was a horrible song.
1: That was probably one of the worst. That's like, to me, that's like the American Badass Undertaker. You know, when they went through that phase.
2: And the American Badass Kid Rock. When you're like, hey, this is just Metallica, sad but true.
1: There is no bad Kid Rock out there, ever. Hey? One of the greatest musicians. Yeah, actually, you know what? He is a pretty phenomenal musician. You can't take that away from
2: I listen back to, like, Devil Without a Cause. I loved that album when it came out.
1: When we've talked lots about Kid Rock before in his shows. Like, the dude can play every instrument, and his voice is actually quite good, too.
2: Entertainment-wise, he is undeniable.

0: Mornings with Chad and Evan.
1: That's us.
2: That is us. Uh-huh. They're doing some renovations to the bathrooms at the legislature. So for years, apparently, all of the male MLAs have had like a full bathroom set up there, but the female MLAs have just had one stall to use to share amongst themselves, and that is rectified now. Is that the way to say it?
1: Sure.
2: So now they've got full bathroom set up for all of the female MLAs ready to go. I think it's almost 40% of the MLAs are women now, and they're just doing this now.
1: It's only been over 100 years, you know.
2: Yeah,
1: well, that's a little ridiculous.
2: Yeah, I would say that's a little crazy. So the fact that they all had to share one stall, and if you've ever been to any sort of sporting event, you know, look at the men's washroom, look at the ladies' washroom.
1: Little difference there.
2: Yeah.

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0: there's a show happening at the Casino Regina Show Lounge tonight.
1: Is that right?
0: Yeah. Odds will be there. Odds.
1: Yeah, someone who's cool.
0: They are very cool.
1: Eat my brain.
0: Such a classic.
1: Oh, yeah.
0: From Odds. Mm-hmm. They're a good band. You know, kind of a criminally underrated band when very it comes to Canadian music.
1: Yeah.
0: You know, Truth Untold. You got It Falls Apart.
1: Oh, right.
0: Heterosexual Man.
1: Banger.
0: That one's probably their biggest one. I mean, then you have someone who's cool, like you said, but Satisfied is probably my favorite song from Odds.
1: They are a great live band, too. They are seasoned vets.
0: They are seasoned vets, mm-hmm. and they are at the Casino Regina Show Lounge tonight. So get your tickets.

0: Chad and Evan on The Wolf.
1: Oh, we're so popular today. Everybody's just wanted to come visit us today.
2: Yeah. Oh, yeah.
1: Like, they can't even keep the studio door closed, everyone.
2: No, it's like your legs.
1: Wait a minute.
2: What?
1: I am a classy gentleman, sir.
2: So
1: you should at least buy me supper.
2: So here's the deal. Now, you can't... I'm going to click on it again.
1: Tegan messed up. I blame Tegan.
2: Yeah. So at thewolfrocks.com, yeah. I'm going to say by 10 a.m.
1: Yeah.
2: You will be able to go to the win section at thewolfrocks.com.
1: Yeah.
2: And you will be entered. You can enter your name for Whack Off Wednesday.
1: That's right.
2: It's back.
1: Yep.
2: And we're going to be at Aspen Links every Wednesday. Mm-hmm. We'll have lunch at 11.
1: That's right.
2: We'll golf after that.
1: Yep.
2: And it's you and me. And then the person that wins and a guest.
1: We usually do teams where you take on Evan and I.
2: Mm-hmm.
1: And
2: you guys usually win.
1: Usually, yeah. Yeah. Yeah.
2: You guys are usually pretty good.
1: You know, I'm going to golf at Aspen Lakes this afternoon.
3: Oh, good for you. Good for you, Chad.
1: Look at how, that's not very nice of you to be like that to me right now.
2: You know what I'm going to do today?
1: What?
2: Today? You're golfing today.
1: Yeah.
2: You always complain about the heat.
1: Yeah,
2: how
1: I know.
2: Are you
1: it wasn't my idea.
2: You should.
1: But I got a golf trip coming up next week. I got to get in form.
2: Okay? Like we said yesterday, just hit the driving range.
1: I know, and I will do that too. All right,
2: you're gonna do both?
1: Well, not today. I'll just do one today.
2: Make sure you hydrate.
1: I will. I know you're worried about me.
2: Put
1: all the
2: on
1: time.
2: That sunscreen.
1: I have to put on. That's the first thing I do.

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1: Getting the wrong kind of attention.
0: It's huge. You can see that thing from a mile away.
1: It really doesn't have to be like this.
0: It's so gross, but I can't stop staring.
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2: Have a great weekend.
1: Yeah, have an all right weekend.
2: Stay cool.
1: Yeah, man.
2: Although it's not supposed to be as hot tomorrow and Sunday.
1: No, what's it supposed to be like?
2: Well, 29 tomorrow, 24 on Sunday.
1: Oh.
2: So still
1: those are good temperatures.
2: Above seasonal, you know. But
1: right, but still, those are good. Good temps.
2: Doable.
1: You know?
2: As long as a little bit of rain, too. We need a little bit of rain.
1: Actually, we could use some rain.
2: Yeah, it's good for the farmers.

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2: Hi, I'm John Cairns, Provincial Affairs Reporter with SAS Today. 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
8: Phil Collins has stated that he won't be performing at this year's Rock and Roll Hall of Fame induction ceremony. Already in the Rock and Roll Hall of Fame as a member of Genesis, on November 14th at the Peacock Theater in Los Angeles, Collins will be inducted into the Rock Hall for his solo work. But as with Iron Maiden, who will be on tour, and the original members of New Order, who remain bitterly divided, Collins won't be performing on the evening. They asked me if I would perform, Collins tells BBC Breakfast, and I said no, because you've got to be a match fit to do something like that. 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And by that point, if you've not been singing, your voice is going to be shot, and that's not going to be good, so I'd rather not do it. Asked if he thinks he might ever perform again, I can't really see it happening, but I'm healthier now than I have been for quite a while. That's Rock News for Cameron Okolita, the locally owned and operated answer to your debt problems. 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
12: The lineup for Tom Morello's 2026 Power to the People Fest has just been unveiled, with the event set to take place at the Meriwether Post Pavilion in Columbia, Maryland on October 3rd. 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Just a few small names on the bill too. 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

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The water is calling. Maybe it's time you answered it.

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1: I don't know what's going on with Kit Kat. You know, they've been having some issues lately. You know, there's the one truck that was stolen.
2: That's right.
1: All those Kit Kats stolen over in the UK, I believe.
2: That's right.
1: And now, apparently, a Kit Kat truck that was carrying around 11,000 pounds of Kit Kat bars was overturned on a highway. Oh, here's the funniest thing. Because Kit Kat, you know, after the incident, you know, Kit Kat's official X account, they acknowledged the crash. Yeah, it's so funny because, Chad, get this. We have breaking news about another Kit Kat truck. We need a break, Chad. They said it. Kit Kat said
2: Evan,
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1: Chad, that's so Evan. Funny. Chad.
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1: And we're doing a break.
2: Give me a break.
1: It's stealing my thunder,
2: break
1: man.
2: Break me off a piece of that Kit Kat bar.
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1: That'll do it for me. You guys have yourselves a wonderful rest of your Friday and a great weekend. I will be talking to you again next week. 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
6: The lineup for the 2026 edition of Riot Fest has arrived, with Tool, 21 Pilots, Pierce the Veil, and Alanis Morissette among the headliners. Riot Fest returns to Chicago's Douglas Park for the weekend of September 18th to 20th this year. Other bands of note playing the festival include Rise Against, Social Distortion, Bad Religion, The All-American Rejects, Taking Back Sunday, Descendants, Pennywise, Morrissey's on the bill, but he'll likely pull out, Iggy Pop, Elvis Costello, Pixies, Patti Smith, and Sex Pistols featuring Frank Carter. 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

0: Forget dreaming about Californication. How about dreaming about the weekend? It's almost here.
1: Afternoons with Attitude. Aaron on the Wolf.
0: Friday, once again, the last one of May, which is nuts. And it's the day that nobody should start anything important after 2 p.m., which is right here, right now. The morale is high, and so is the temperature. Another hot one in the Queen City. We are sitting at 29 degrees currently. Maybe get a little warmer, but just a few more hours on the grind until the weekend. I know you can do it, and hopefully you're not working that OT today, because the only thing that should be working overtime is your deodorant.

25 years later, and that song still slaps. From the American Pie 2 soundtrack, Sum 41 on the Wolf. 2001 was 25 years ago, and that's when frosted tips were in style, cell phones had an antenna, and you'd hit up a Blockbuster on a Friday night like today and hope that all the new releases weren't already scooped up. Ooh.

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1: So it's hot out again today, but Canadians fans, they're sweating for an entirely different reason today because it's do or die for Montreal. Game 5 tonight. And if they can't find some way of beating the Hurricanes, they're going home and cleaning their lockers next week. They got to get more shots on net. That, for starters. I'm not a hockey coach or anything, but I mean, it won't hurt to put a little pressure on Frederik Andersen. So puck drop for game 5 tonight, 6 o'clock on a Friday evening. Sounds pretty good to me. Will there be a game 6, or will we be saying au revoir to Montreal? Guess we'll find out tonight.

Whack Off Wednesdays with Aspen Lynx is back for another year. And this summer, each week, Chad and Evan will take one lucky listener and a guest of their choice out for a round of golf at Aspen Lynx. We'll also hook you up with a meal so that you got a little food in your stomach to hold those beers. And then also, just a great afternoon out. Like, that sounds way better than spending the afternoon at work. So make sure you head over to thewolfrocks.com and enter to win.

0: soon. Your go-to sports book.
1: Let's start on the ice where the Carolina Hurricanes can reach the Stanley Cup Final for the first time in 20 years with a Game 5 win tonight over Montreal. The Canadiens are looking to bounce back after two straight losses at home. Overseas at the World Hockey Championship, Canada beat the U.S. 4-0 and will play Finland tomorrow in the semifinals. On the hardwood, the NBA's Western Conference Final is going back to Oklahoma City for a deciding Game 7. San Antonio rolled to a 118-91 home victory over the Thunder in Game 6 last night. The winning team will play the New York Knicks in the NBA Finals. The championship series will begin on Wednesday. And American League East Division rivals will meet again tonight in Baltimore. The Toronto Blue Jays won the opener in the four-game series last night. Andre Jimenez homered in Toronto's 2-1 victory. The Blue Jays can get back to the 500 mark with a win.
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10: Phil Collins has stated that he won't be performing at this year's Rock and Roll Hall of Fame induction ceremony. Already in the Rock and Roll Hall of Fame as a member of Genesis, on November 14th at the Peacock Theater in Los Angeles, Collins will be inducted into the Rock Hall for his solo work. But as with Iron Maiden, who will be on tour, and the original members of New Order, who remain bitterly divided, Collins won't be performing on the evening. They asked me if I would perform, Collins tells BBC Breakfast, and I said no, because you've got to be a match fit to do something like that. You can't just go on stage, you have to rehearse. And by that point, if you've not been singing, your voice is going to be shot, and that's not going to be good, so I'd rather not do it. Asked if he thinks he might ever perform again, I can't really see it happening, but I'm healthier now than I have been for quite a while. 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

0: stream us on the go this weekend with the Wolf app and seeing there's a lot of garage sales going on this weekend. Nice weather. Here's some things you'll probably hear at a garage sale. Can you hold this for me? Sure. Can you do 25 cents, even though it's posted for 50 cents? Just get it out of my hair. Another thing you'll probably hear at a garage sale is the dog for sale too, as someone tries to be funny. And another thing you'll probably hear at a garage sale this weekend, well, my wife is going to kill me when she sees I bought this.
1: There's no

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on is Rock Station 104.9 The Wolf. 30 degrees out there in Regina. A little bit of wind to cool us down. 60K an hour gusts. But was thinking, what drink tastes great on a hot day like this? You can throw your answer in the text line, 306-936-WOLF. How about that ice cold water from the fountain back in elementary school, especially after recess? Oh, that just hit different. 10 out of 10 on a hot day. I mean, it probably had some unsafe amounts of lead in it, but it was top notch.

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1: Great start to the 2026 season for the Regina Red Sox, picking up an 8-6 win last night in Medicine Hat. And the boys will return home this weekend. They're on the road tonight, but then their home opener and a celebration of last year's championship will be tomorrow night at Curry Field. This is a big year. 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

0: Afternoons with Attitude. Aaron on the Wolf.
1: People in the province, they were pretty jacked up to see Brock Lesnar yesterday. He was out in Emerald Park doing autographs, taking pictures. That guy is huge. He's a massive human being. A great turnout too, by the way. A lot of pictures I saw online. That lineup was, kilometers long. Like a ton of people had to be turned away as well. Thousands, I heard. Like 1,000 people couldn't get in to see him because that's how long the lineup was. Almost had a longer lineup than when Bonnie Blue did her world record.

shows to hit Regina

Blink-182 on the Wolf. And it's probably around this time of the day in the week that you feel the urge to yawn. And was reading why yawning is contagious. It's linked to social bonding, empathy, and an automatic brain response that synchronizes behavior. Basically, your brain is built to copy other people's actions automatically. If I yawn, good chance you'll yawn too. Okay, if our brains copy people's actions automatically, why is it when you see someone jogging, you don't have the urge to join them?

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If you haven't yet, give a listen to their new album. It is solid. 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And this week, weather-wise, gave us a taste that summer is pretty much here. Still not heat warning. It is 30 degrees out there, feeling like 34 with the Humidex. And yeah, it's safe that summer is here. And there's the undeniable and unmistakable sounds of summer, like birds chirping, hot rods ripping down the street, and the sound of your back peeling off hot leather when it's 30 degrees out.

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2: Starting with a birthday, Noel Gallagher of Oasis is 59 today. On this day in 1969, Crosby, Stills, and Nash released their self-titled debut album. It contains Marrakesh Express, Wooden Ships, and Sweet Judy Blue Eyes.
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2: Catchy little tune. 1971 on this day, 36 people given medical attention after unknowingly drinking LSD-laced cider at a Grateful Dead concert in San Francisco. Yeah, that sounds about right. And finally on this day in 2024, Taylor Momsen was pretty reckless. She got bit by a bat during a concert in Spain. No, she did not pull an Ozzy Osbourne and bite its head off. Instead, just kind of pulled it off, and then afterwards got a couple rabies shots and on with the tour. And that's this day in rock history on The Wolf.

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0: boys and girls are having a hop at the local soda fountain. Innocently they dance, innocent of a new and deadly menace lurking behind closed doors. 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
1: One of these weeks, we will hear the voice of Bong the Ripper, but not

today. It's time for the Friday 420 bong song, and our pal Bong the Ripper did text in. Hey, it's time for the Friday 420 bong song, buddy. And he'd like to hear some Whale and the Wolf for the occasion. You know the drill. Smoke 'em if you got 'em.

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8: Still hot out there, still have that heat warning, but things are going to cool down after the weekend. Tonight, low of 18, maybe some showers and the risk of a thunderstorm. Tomorrow, the continuation of showers or a thunderstorm and a high of 29. Windy, though, gusting up to 50K an hour. Sunday, mix of sun and cloud and 25. And the first day of June on Monday, chance of showers and a high of 20, which is where we should be for this time of year. Right now, we are warmer than that. 30, 33 with the Humidex, but windy.
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8: Now, the only thing I have for you right now is that this was reported 20 minutes ago about an accident at Arcola and Park Streets. So not sure if that has been cleaned up yet or not, but if it hasn't, it could cause some delays. Again, accident about 20 minutes ago, Arcola and Park. That is it. That is all. You can text in if you do see anything. 306-936-WOLF.
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1: It's shaping up to be a hell of a summer with Foo Fighters coming to Regina in September, our 30th anniversary being this year, and Creed headlining the Saturday night at Country Thunder Saskatchewan. And if you haven't yet, make sure you have our Wolf app downloaded with the notifications on, because we're going to send out memos to those who have the notifications on, and they'll be the first to know when there are going to be tickets available for you to win to all of the upcoming events throughout the summer. And that would include seeing these guys July, Country Thunder Saskatchewan.

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8: The lineup for the 2026 edition of Riot Fest has arrived with Tool, 21 Pilots, Pierce the Veil, and Alanis Morissette among the headliners. Riot Fest returns to Chicago's Douglas Park for the weekend of September 18th to 20th this year. 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

0: Jimmy, up and coming artist with Leather Jackets, 104.9 The Wolf. Almost 5 o'clock. You can almost taste the weekend, whatever that tastes like. Probably burgers and ice cold beer. But a big game tonight for the Montreal Canadiens. They're trying to keep their season alive tonight against Carolina. Will they get it done? Not sure. They got to put some shots on the net, but I think most of Canada is hoping Montreal can win. Maybe bring a cup back to Canada since 1993. The ones cheering against Montreal would be Carolina fans and, of course, Toronto fans.
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0: So get the hell out of there and turn this one up. 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

man, what a tune. Motorhead, 5 o'clock banger on The Wolf. The game. Time to play the game of get the hell out of work because it is officially the weekend. That's right. You're free for another 2 days. Monday, you can think about that however long. Anyways, I did get a text in here about a little traffic update. Someone stalled on Broad Street just past the bridge. Southbound traffic is backed up. Okay, I don't know what bridge based on this text, but car stalled on Broad Street. Southbound traffic backed up. Friday's here. Now the choice is yours. Do you decide to use it for relaxing or questionable life choices?

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Maybe it's time you answered.

104.9 The Wolf welcomes Foo Fighters September 15th at Mosaic Stadium with Queens of the Stone Age. The Wolf is playing them right now.

Let's get to today's daily shout out on the Wolf. And it's going to Valmarie, Saskatchewan for being the hottest place in Canada in 2026. Yeah, they set a heat record this week, 36.3 degrees. Whew. That was a weak whistle. Whew. Come on. Whew. Oh, I forget it. That's warm. And pretty sure Valmarie has rattlesnakes down there. So that'll stir them up. And it'd probably cause them some serious chafing. Baby powder at a premium down in Valmarie this week.

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7: Still toasty today and tomorrow, but cooling down as we get into the start of next week and June. Tonight, chance of showers, risk of a thunderstorm at 18. Tomorrow, chance of showers, risk of a thunderstorm. High 29, mixes on a cloud at 25 for Sunday. And the first day of June on Monday, we're looking at a chance of showers and a high of 20. So we're going to see some more seasonable temperatures. Regina right now, still have that heat warning. 32 with the Humidex.
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7: And a bit ago, got a text about a stalled car on Broad Street. It's affecting southbound traffic just before Sass Drive. And it does look like, well, what I'm seeing right now, police on scene, maybe trying to get that car moved to get traffic flowing. And That's about it. A little bit of heavier traffic jam on Albert Street as well. That's standard for this time of the day. That's all for now. You see anything, text in 306-936-WOLF.
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0: script, no rules, just pure chaos. Sports, snacks, or something nobody saw coming. 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It's about to get messy on The Wolf.
1: Last one of the week. Let's find out today's topic, big old bowl or whatever. These topics are picked by my coworkers. And today's topic is best kind of shoes. Typically the ones that fit your feet. But I don't know. I've been into these Hey Dudes for a little while now. They're reasonably priced. They're comfy. Slip-ons. I know I sound like an old man, but yeah, they're pretty good. I don't know. If you haven't tried them, check out the Hey Dudes. Slip-on style. Life's too short to tie shoelaces.

today, Greta Van Fleet dropped a brand new song called Play Your Games. Here it is. A little snippet of it anyways. We'll try to get our hands on it as soon as we can and put it in rotation. But Josh Kiska, the lead singer of Greta Van Fleet, you can tell he's not a smoker. He doesn't smoke darts because he'd have a tough time hitting those notes, hacking up a lung.

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12: Phil Collins has stated that he won't be performing at this year's Rock and Roll Hall of Fame induction ceremony. Already in the Rock and Roll Hall of Fame as a member of Genesis, on November 14th at the Peacock Theater in Los Angeles, Collins will be inducted into the Rock Hall for his solo work. But as with Iron Maiden, who will be on tour, and the original members of New Order, who remain bitterly divided, Collins won't be performing on the evening. They asked me if I would perform, Collins tells BBC Breakfast, and I said no, because you've got to be a match fit to do something like that. 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

Return to Dust, 104.9 The Wolf. I'm Aaron. That's all you get from me today and this week. Thanks for checking out the show. As always, I appreciate it. Back on Monday, 2 to 6, to do it all over again. We got ourselves the last weekend of May, and it looks not bad weather-wise. Hopefully, you can get outside and enjoy it. Whatever you're up to this weekend, whether that's laying low or getting up to no good, keep it within your boundaries, all right? Don't do anything illegal. Most importantly, don't do anything I wouldn't do. Talk on Monday. Take good care.

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